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Bucky's just got some rhinestones slapped on it. And honestly, this might be the most Dolly Parton thing ever. 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
1: Dolly Parton is officially getting into the gas station games, but she's somewhere right now. A Bucky's employee is nervously adjusting a name tag like, well, it's been a good run. She's opening her first revamped Tennessee and Travel Stop June 24th in Cornersville, Tennessee, about an hour south of Nashville. This thing sounds less like a truck stop and more like if Cracker Barrel got into show business. You've got DIY BBQ, Cup of Ambition Coffee, a restaurant, cafe, live music stage, and a place called Doggy Parton Dog Park, which is objectively the greatest dog park name ever created by humanity. And because it's Dolly, there's merch, photo ops, and a tour bus display, too. Meanwhile, the rest of us are still out here celebrating when the gas station bathroom doesn't look like a crime scene. Honestly, though, if anybody can make Stop It for Beef Jerky feel magical, it's Dolly. That's your breakdown.
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1: I saw my niece like just talking to ChatGPT, like actually having a full-on conversation. And I saw this article. Boys as young as 12 are now in romantic relationships with chatbots. And it's affecting how they treat and get treated by girls in the real world. You think?

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1: Jordan Davis on the show. It's Beat Up Radio. Turn this truck around, about to hit its peak here shortly, hopefully finishing all the way at the top. Are we thinking another song from this project, or will the next Jordan Davis single be something completely brand new? Do we know the plan there?
2: Man, I think it's going to be something brand new. I think it's, like I said, man, the writing process right now has felt like I'm in a really good spot. I think a lot of that is just because I've had some time off the road. We're not touring as much this year, so I've been able to really kind of lock in and write some songs. And, man, I feel like I'm writing the best stuff I've ever written. And so I'm excited about kind of moving on to the next thing and pulling a single out of this new batch of stuff.
1: Now that people have kind of wound down from having to get on the road and make up for lost time during COVID, I feel like it gives you time to breathe. And the songwriting that has come out of the last year and a half, 2 years, is just insane. And we haven't even scratched the surface.
2: No, and that's the thing, is like even the stuff that buddies have played me that I've been like, dude, is this like, you know, it just, there's just a lot of great songs being created, and that's just here in Nashville. And I think you have time, you got to refill the creative tank. And then for me, I mean, you know, we're starting on, golly, this will be my fourth album. It's fun to kind of go back in and rethink and be like, hey man, what have we not done? Like, what are we, and then to kind of just look at it and be like, well, I don't know if we need to do anything totally new. I just think we need to create the best songs we can create and put an album out that I'm proud of. And don't do it for anything other than just like, man, there's not one song on this record that I can't, you know, stick a flag in and be like, no, I'm proud that song's on this album. And I think that's a good spot to start when creating anything new.
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Tucker Wetmore recently won ACM New Male Artist of the Year. Going to be hanging with us all next week. 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

0: We are Fletch and Ruthanna, Beaver 100.3, and here we are, America 250, 4th of July weekend.
1: It's the big one. Oh, so many plans, so much to do, so much heat. Be safe.
0: Yeah. Oh, man, stay cool this weekend because the heat is extreme.
1: And here's to 10 fingers before tonight.
0: Oh, yeah, maybe we should count. Let's do a count right now.
1: Yeah,
0: whatever you're rolling into this weekend with.
1: Let's hope you roll out with the same number of fingers.
0: Exactly. So enjoy your 4th of July weekend. We're Fletch and Ruthanna. We'll be back here Monday morning. 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Beaver, whatever, point 3.
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0: 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Earthquakes, famine, pestilence. That's all that's ever on the news. It's bad news.
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0: Your last dollar, huh?
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1: If you spent any time at your grandparents' house in the 80s or 90s, you probably remember Fresca. So, you know, the one that was always sitting in the fridge right next to the mystery Tupperware and something wrapped in aluminum foil from 1987. It's beat up, and guess what? Fresca just got promoted to adulthood. There's a new Fresca Hard hitting stores. 4.6% alcohol, only 99 calories, zero sugar, and flavors like pineapple citrus, peach citrus, watermelon citrus, and the classic grapefruit citrus. And apparently it's actually good. One reviewer says the grapefruit tastes just like the original Fresca, but peach might be the real star of the lineup. What's funny is that hard seltzers spent years trying to convince us they were the future. Meanwhile, Fresca just sat quietly in the corner like your grandma at Thanksgiving, waiting for everyone to realize she was right all along. So congratulations to Fresca. After decades of being the official soft drink of grandparents everywhere, it's finally having its cool kid summer.
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1: 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It's B-dub. I've got FOMO from pictures in Denver I'm seeing already. Looks like the show is absolute fire.

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0: 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And the ending makes it worth listening all the way through. Riley Green, Think Is You Drunk? 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

0: This is Beaver 100.3. You ever notice how the grocery store feels like a financial escape room? Hear me out. You walk in for eggs and coffee and somehow your total is the same as a used jet ski. Especially if you're rolling to Costco. It's beat up. Now stores are rolling out electronic price tags, which can change prices based on the day, the time, maybe even who's shopping. That's comforting because nothing says trust us like a shelf labeled with commitment issues. Stores say it's not about gouging people. It's just dynamic pricing. Sure, and I'm not avoiding laundry. I'm dynamically managing fabric. New poll says 2/3 of people want these digital price tags banned, which tells me we can all still agree on one thing as a country. Stop making groceries and electronics and really everything you buy in a store weird.
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0: You know, you've officially reached icon status when you're not just on the radio, you're also redesigning truck stops. Dolly Parton is opening her first revamped travel stop in Tennessee next month. And honestly, it sounds less like a gas station and more like a country music theme park with diesel pumps. It's got DIY barbecue, a cup of ambition coffee, live music, a merch shop, and my personal favorite, a place called the Doggy Parton Dog Park. Because, of course, it does. There'll be a mural for photos, a tour bus inspired by Dolly's actual bus, and even a stage for local musicians. Meanwhile, the gas station near my house can't even keep the windshield squeegee bucket filled. First location opens June 24th, about an hour south of Nashville, and Dolly says more are coming across the country. Which means one day, your road trip pit stop might include brisket, live music, and a life lesson from Dolly Parton. Honestly, it's about as American as it gets. That's your breakdown.
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Thanks for checking us out. 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I don't get to do this without you doing what you do. I'm so glad that you're along for the ride tonight as we get you into the weekend. 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
1: It's the big one. Oh, so many plans, so much to do, so much heat. Be safe.
0: Yeah. Oh, man, stay cool this weekend because the heat is extreme.
1: And here's to 10 fingers before tonight.
0: Oh, yeah, maybe we should count. Let's do a count right now.
1: Yeah,
0: whatever you're rolling into this weekend with.
1: Let's hope you roll out with the same number of fingers.
0: Exactly. So enjoy your 4th of July weekend. We're Fletch and Ruthanna. We'll be back here Monday morning. Show starts at 5, Beaver, 100.3.

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1: 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Victory Lane? 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

0: We are Fletch and Ruth Anna Beaver, 100.3, and here we are, America 250, 4th of July weekend.
1: It's the big one. Oh, so many plans, so much to do, so much heat. Be safe.
0: Yeah. Oh, man, stay cool this weekend because the heat is extreme.
1: And here's to 10 fingers before tonight.
0: Oh, yeah, maybe we should count. Let's do a count right now.
1: Yeah,
0: whatever you're rolling into this weekend with.
1: Let's hope you roll out with the same number of fingers.
0: Exactly. So enjoy your 4th of July weekend. We're Fletch and Ruth Anna. We'll be back here Monday morning. Show starts at 5. Beaver, 100.3.
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0: time zone am I on? What country am I in?
1: It doesn't matter. It's 5 o'clock somewhere.
0: It's always on 5 in Margaritaville, come to think of it.
1: Yeah, I heard that.
0: You've been there, haven't you?
1: Yes, sir.
0: I've seen your boat there.
1: I've been to Margaritaville a few times.
0: All right. Well, that's good.
1: Stumble my way back.
0: Okay. Well, we just want to make sure you can keep it between the navigational beacons.
1: Between the buoys. I got it.
0: All right. Well, it's 5 o'clock. Let's go somewhere.
1: I'm ready. Crank it up.
0: Let's get out of here.
1: I'm gone.

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1: It's the big one. Oh, so many plans, so much to do, so much heat. Be safe.
0: Yeah. Oh, man, stay cool this weekend because the heat is extreme.
1: And here's to 10 fingers before tonight.
0: Oh, yeah, maybe we should count. Let's do a count right now.
1: Yeah,
0: whatever you're rolling into this weekend with.
1: Let's hope you roll out with the same number of fingers.
0: Exactly. So enjoy your 4th of July weekend. We're Fletch and Ruth Anna. We'll be back here Monday morning. 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

Kenny Chesney right there. Of course, he's got a new album coming out a little bit later this year. Look forward to that. I think it's got another summer theme to it, which is, I think, when Kenny is at his best, right? Beaver 100.3.

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Lainey Wilson on the Beaver, 100.3 Somewhere Over Laredo. That was a big song last summer. It's Dave going back a number of years from Aaron Moore. It's now the Bones on the Beaver, 100.3.

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0: 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Earthquakes, famine, pestilence. That's all that's ever on the news. It's bad news.
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0: Your last dollar, huh?
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100.3. I'm Dave Russell. Welcome into the 3rd of July. Tomorrow is the big Fort Campbell celebration. Lots of great country music there, including the Charlie Daniels tribute. I heard this hologram is fantastic. Get out there and enjoy some great Charlie Daniels music on the 4th of July.

It's the Beaver 100.3. Fletch and Ruthanna will start your day. They'll be back Monday morning beginning at 5. Lots of your favorite country music and a ton of laughs, too, with Fletch and Ruthanna right here on the Beaver 100.3.

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Gonna love you. It's a Beaver 100.3. I'm Dave. The fireworks happening in Clarksville tonight. Also going on Thunderfest in Bowling Green. Our friend Gracie Shriver will be performing there tonight at 7:30.

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3: Looking for incredible...

Jesse Murphy, Clarksville's very own on the Beaver 100.3. That was High Road. And I'm Dave Russell. How about something from Keith Urban from a couple years back? Love this one. The Beaver 100.3.

Chris Stapleton, the Beaver, 100.3. 4th of July holiday is here. Tomorrow is the 4th of July. It's our 250th birthday, and you just wonder, why couldn't our founding fathers have created the country in a much cooler month?

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0: 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Earthquakes, famine, pestilence. That's all that's ever on the news. It's bad news.
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I'm Dave, as we are getting ready to celebrate the 4th of July tomorrow. Maybe you're already celebrating, going to have an extra cookout today and spending some time at the pool. Not a bad idea. Enjoy yourself. Enjoy those cool liquid beverages. And if, they're alcoholic, make sure you have a designated driver if you have to be somewhere.

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0: 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It's bad news.
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100.3. It's been a while since Miranda Lambert recorded what I would call an angry song. This was definitely one of them, but so good. Gunpowder and Lead on the Beaver.

The Beaver 100.3. I'm Dave Russell. We get back to work on Monday. I've got the Beaver at work, and that includes the 90s at noon, an hour of your 90s favorites from noon to 1, plus your chance to win tickets to the Grand Ole Opry. It's all

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1: It's the big one. Oh, so many plans, so much to do, so much heat. Be safe.
0: Yeah. Oh, man, stay cool this weekend because the heat is extreme.
1: And here's to 10 fingers before tonight.
0: Oh, yeah, maybe we should count. Let's do a count right now.
1: Yeah,
0: whatever you're rolling into this weekend with.
1: Let's hope you roll out with the same number of fingers.
0: Exactly. So enjoy your 4th of July weekend. We're Fletcher Ruth Anna. We'll be back here Monday morning. 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

0: 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That's all that's ever on the news. It's bad news.
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1: It's Megan Barone. Am I okay? I think the answer is yes. It's the Beaver 100.3. It's Dave enjoying spending some time with you on this Friday, July 3rd, heading up to Thunderfest in Bowling Green to see my friend Gracie Shriver a little later on. Hopefully you can join us up there as well.
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Trisha Yearwood released the album yesterday that included this song. Was back in 1991. She's in love with a boy on the Beaver.

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Amen is on the Beaver 100.3. It's Dave Russell with one from Gary Allen. Hoping there's no storms to deal with this holiday weekend.

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Jeffrey, enjoy your 4th of July weekend, heading to downtown Clarksville tonight for the fireworks and all the other activities. 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

We're down to the final few days of Military Appreciation Month, and if you're looking for an easy way to show your appreciation to our armed forces and their families, I've got it for you coming up.

0: This is Beaver 100.3. May is Military Appreciation Month, and it is officially over as of Sunday. And if you're looking for an easy way to just show your appreciation to our military and their families, can I make a pitch to you here? It's B-Dub. Every year I get on my motorcycle, and I ride thousands of miles to raise money for Fisher House Foundation. I've been aware of them since about 2018, been raising money for the last 3 years. This is year number four of the ride. We've raised over $60,000 in the last three. I set a very ambitious goal to raise 50 grand this year. And the ride starts July 26th. The goal is to get as close to the number before we ride, just to make the ride itself easier. You can go to bdubslongestride.com and make a donation to Fisher House Foundation. If you've got an extra $10, an extra $20, if you got $100, that'd be awesome. But every dollar counts to get towards this goal. If everybody listening that hears this message right now goes to bdubslongestride.com, clicks on donate, and makes your donation, we'll hit our goal, like today. So I know that's a lot to ask. I know time's a little tight, but if you've got an extra few bucks, it could go a long way to our military families. bdubslongestride.com.
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0: Oh, man.
1: What's wrong, Ryan?
0: I missed the concert last night at Downtown Commons. I didn't even know what was happening.
2: 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How did you miss it?
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It pays to follow me on Instagram or Facebook or TikTok or all the socials at Beat Up Radio. It's the summer of Red, White, and Fuel, our first winner of the summer. Congratulations to Lisa Newman of Guyton, Georgia. Just scored herself $250 in free gas. We're doing another winner next Friday.

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1: There's a new AI-designed men's bathroom concept that's going viral right now. And honestly, it looks like a therapist designed it after one bad experience at the stadium. Every urinal gets its own little private stall now. You know, like a VIP lounge for your bladder. It's B-Dub. Apparently, the goal is to eliminate that weird, unspoken dude code where every guy walks in pretending he suddenly became fascinated by ceiling tiles. You know the move. Eyes up. No sudden movements. Absolutely no conversation. We're basically horses in neighboring trailers. But the funniest part, guys online are rejecting it because they don't want more privacy. They just want to be farther away from the dude absolutely fighting for his life in the stall next door. Which honestly feels fair. Nothing humbles you faster than standing in a urinal while somebody behind door number three is reenacting the collapse of a Taco Bell.
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3: 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Be safe.
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2: Exactly. 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We're Fletch and Ruth Anna. We'll be back here Monday morning. 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Beaver, whatever, point 3.
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0: 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Earthquakes, famine, pestilence. That's all that's ever on the news. It's bad news.
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